0: are Kylian Mbappe.
1: It's Mbappe who steps up and rolls the ball into the back of the net. Was it ever in doubt?
0: That call on SBS. Earlier, Morocco kicked off the round of 16 with a 3-0 win over Canada. That's the latest news update from the Capital Radio Newsroom. I'm James Wybrow.
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3: Weather-wise, looking like an overcast day for today with a top of 13. It's going to be nice and sunny to kickstart your working week tomorrow. The chance of early morning fog as well as the chance of early morning frost. Likewise for Tuesday, but it's going to be mostly sunny a bit later on in the day, and it's going to be partly cloudy on Wednesday.
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Some TV show theme from some show that ran for 10 seasons here on Forever Classic 3GG. It's a 30-minute music marathon on your Sunday morning. Let's keep it going with your Eurythmics. 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

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During the Local Breakfast, what caught my eye, the celebration book, the results of Fight for Your Flashback, and the chance to win money with 3GG's Ultimate Ear Test.

0: This is Gippsland's Forever Classic 3GG. It's Jeff taking you through a 30-minute music marathon for your Sunday morning. It's finished with Jerry Raffy, Baker Street. Let's take a look at the weather. It's overcast conditions for today with a top of 13. Nice and sunny to kickstart your working week tomorrow. The chance of early morning fog as well as the early morning frost. Likewise for Tuesday, mostly sunny a bit later on in the day. And it's going to be partly cloudy as of Wednesday. Billy Joel keeps you company next here on Forever Classic. 3GG.
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0: The Divinals, Pleasure and Pain, here on Forever Classic. 3GG, it's Jeb taking you through for your Sunday morning. 7:45 tomorrow morning, the winner of Fight for Your Flashback will be played on the local brekkie show with Dixie. 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

0: Forever Classic, 3GG. It's Jeff taking you through for your Sunday morning. Clarence Clemens, he finishes off your 10 o'clock hour with You're a Friend of Mine. Your next 30-minute music marathon is upon us. It's happening after 11 o'clock, your final hour of your Sunday morning. But before we get into that, we've got to take a look at the latest in national news. And a part of that 30-minute music marathon is Prince. As well as The Verve. Here on Forever Classic 3GG.
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3: Thanks to Terry and the team at Crawford Marine, Chickerill Street, Morwell, celebrating over 60 years in boating.
4: From the Capital Radio Newsroom, good morning, I'm James Wybrow. Biosecurity teams have launched emergency protocols after the world's deadliest bird flu strain was detected on the mid-north New South Wales coast. The migratory seabird found dead near Hawke's Nest is the state's first and only confirmed case of H5N1 strain. South Australia and Western Australia have also detected cases of the strain. New South Wales Agriculture Minister Tara Moriarty maintains, although they're treating the case seriously, there's no need for panic.
5: So there is no crisis, there is no need to panic. People should continue buying chicken, continue buying eggs in the usual way. The processes that we have in place, I'm very confident, will continue to work.
4: Australians are being urged to avoid touching any sick or dead birds and report sightings to the Emergency Animal Disease Hotline. In other news, Nationals leader Matt Canavan has used his first major address at the LNP conference in Brisbane to hone in on key areas of concern. Senator Canavan delivered his speech yesterday, focusing heavily on issues surrounding immigration, energy and tax. Speaking separately, he took aim at Energy Minister Chris Bowen, arguing Australia is falling behind under his leadership.
6: You can see the Googles, the Amazons, the Microsofts of the world are all building nuclear or supporting the building of nuclear power stations to power their data centres. So why has Chris Bowen got it right and Microsoft got it wrong? Why is Chris Bowen right to say no to nuclear but Google is supporting them in the United States? I think we might just have to drop this bloke who just remains obsessed with a failed plan.
4: Victorians could again face the threat of jail time for unpaid parking fines and toll debts. Carolee Katzenbarnas explains.
7: Legal advocates say without urgent government intervention to get rid of this, the threat of jail time looms as a reality for more than 2,500 Victorians. At the moment, going to jail for unpaid fines has been paused for an extra 2 months as the Allan government comes under pressure to outlaw the whole practice entirely. The Herald Sun says critics are comparing all this to the former federal government's infamous robo-debt scandal, arguing both systems punish vulnerable people through automated and inflexible debt recovery processes.
4: And researchers on Australia's Antarctic base continue to unlock secrets of the Earth's climate history. The team has analysed the latest cores drilled from deep within the ice with the trapped atmospheric gases dating back to the last ice age 13,000 years ago. Scientists expect they'll be able to measure the world's climate dating back around 1 million years. There's been an ugly incident at the World Cup after France downed Paraguay 1-0. French player Kylian Mbappe refused to shake Paraguay's goalkeeper's hand at the end of the game, with the goalie then throwing the ball at him. The incident is likely to attract a sanction. France will now face Morocco in the quarterfinals. That's the latest news update from the Capital Radio Newsroom. I'm James Wybrow.
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8: Weather-wise, looking like an overcast day today with a top of 13. It's going to be nice and sunny to kickstart your working week tomorrow. The chance of early morning fog as well as the chance of early morning frost. Likewise for Tuesday, it's going to be mostly sunny a bit later on in the day and it's going to be partly cloudy as of Wednesday.
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got two strong hearts, John Farnham, here on Forever Classic 3GG. It's a 30-minute music marathon on your Sunday morning. Wang Chung on the way. Let's go. Same with Brian Adams telling us about his summer of 69 and Cher, just like Jesse James. In the meantime, it's Kiss. I Was Made for Loving You here on Forever Classic 3GG for Sunday morning.

0: Share, just like Jesse James here on Forever Classic. 3GG wraps up another 30-minute music marathon and your last one for your Sunday morning. Let's take a look at the weather. Looking like overcast conditions for today with a top of 13. Nice and sunny to kickstart your working week tomorrow. The chance of early morning fog as well as early morning frost. Likewise for Tuesday, mostly sunny a bit later on in the day, and it's going to be partly cloudy as of Wednesday. 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

0: Wax Bridge to Your Heart here on Forever Classic. 3GG's Jeb taking you through for your Sunday morning. Dexy just loves any excuse for a celebration, whether it's a birthday, an anniversary, a promotion, or just opening up a letter. So join him every day this week as he opens up the celebration book to find out who's celebrating across Gippsland. 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

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Dropping by from 3GG's local breakfast, the ultimate ear test. Up to 850 Monday morning, and there's a brand new clue thanks to TMNH Mart at 10. It's a sound that can be made at work or at home.

0: This is Gippsland's Forever Classic 3JJ. It's Jeff taking you through Poison. Every Rose Has Its Thorn finishes off your Sunday morning. We've got to tick over to 12 o'clock, your lunchtime hour, the afternoon, because Banksy, he's in next, which means my time is up in the studio. Before we get into his 30-minute music marathon, got to take a look at the latest in national news as well as weather. And then a part of that 30-minute music marathon is Mondo Rock, as well as Tears for Fears. Both those songs here on Forever Classic 3JJ.
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3: From the Capital Radio Newsroom, good afternoon, I'm James Wybrow. A woman's been charged with murdering a four-year-old boy after his body was found in a home on the New South Wales Central Coast. Police made the discovery conducting a welfare check at the property after the 32-year-old spoke with officers at Wyong Station. Tuggerah Lakes Police Commander Superintendent Chad Gillies says while the weapon is yet to be identified, the evidence at the crime scene is extensive.
4: I'm prepared to say publicly at the moment it was an extremely confronting scene. It's been confirmed the child has got injuries. I'm not going to speculate further on what those injuries are.
3: In other news, biosecurity teams have launched emergency protocols after the world's deadliest bird flu strain was detected on the New South Wales mid-north coast, the sixth case in Australia. New South Wales vet Dr. Joe Coombs says although the disease is yet to impact wildlife and commercial poultry, early prevention will be critical.
5: If it were to spread, then if it got into the wildlife population, unfortunately it's never been possible to contain anywhere else in the world, and we have to be realistic about that.
3: The nation's largest poultry producer, Ingham's, locked their farms a fortnight ago as a precaution. Testing of any suspected birds in Victoria will be carried out at the CSIRO facility in Geelong. Over in WA, a statue of Nicky Winmar outside Optus Stadium has been removed this morning after he was found guilty of domestic violence offences. Winmar played 251 games in a 13-season AFL career, highlighted by his famous stand against racist abuse during a game against Collingwood at Victoria Park. The gesture was immortalised in bronze outside the stadium. And there's been an ugly incident at the World Cup after France defeated Paraguay 1-0. French player Kylian Mbappe refused to shake Paraguay's goalkeeper's hand at the end of the game, with the goalie then throwing the ball at him. The incident is likely to attract a sanction. Essendon will be fighting to avoid the wooden spoon when they face St Kilda today. Jacob Saunders has more.
6: St Kilda returned from the bye desperate to stay in touch with the top 10. Meanwhile, the Bombers are coming off a 14-point defeat to North Melbourne last Sunday, looking to bounce back this afternoon at Marvel Stadium. Interim coach Dean Solomon is still searching for his maiden victory as he aims to strengthen his case for the full-time job. Essendon will be hoping to turn their fortunes around in Victoria, their last win on home soil coming against Richmond in round 11 last season, a drought now stretching over 408 days. St Kilda looking to make every game count from here.
3: Overseas, the Tour de France is underway in Barcelona, starting with a team trial before heading into the tough mountain stages. And Formula One drivers will take to Lego cars for tonight's Grand Prix parade at Silverstone in the UK. Each car is made from more than 28,000 Lego bricks and is capable of reaching up to 25 kilometres an hour. That's the latest news update from the Capital Radio Newsroom. I'm James Wybrow.
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7: And a bit of cloud about today, top of 13, overnight low tonight of 3. Sunny tomorrow, top of 15. Partly cloudy Tuesday, top of 14. And partly cloudy Wednesday, top of 14. Headed for a top today for Warrigal, Moe and Traralgon of around 13 degrees.
1: 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Forever.

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With a reminder, please vote for 3GG's Fight For Your Flashback. 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

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That is you too, with or without you. Lead singer Bonner wrote that, and he wrote it not just about relationships, but more his own relationship, if you like, within the band and what he had to sacrifice for that. Bit of cloud about today, top of 13, overnight low tonight, a 3. Sunny tomorrow, top of 15, partly cloudy Tuesday, top of 14, partly cloudy Wednesday, top of 14. This on the way, 3GG.

0: 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So far this year, the piggy bank. 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

0: for the classic 3GG, that is 1927. That's when I think of you. They got the name fundamentally because one of the guys had a joke that he'd go, oh, I haven't heard that, or I haven't done that since 1927. They went with that particular name. Fight for your flashback. If you want to vote, do so now. And, of course, the winner played tomorrow morning in the local Brekkie show with Dixie. That'll be at 7:40. And fight for your flashback this time round is today, believe it or not, is World Circle Dance Day. Who would have guessed? A million years, World Circle Dance Day. So the boys have all voted. There's some odd songs in there. Aaron, Dixie, Craig and Macca have voted for their songs. 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

0: the classic 3GG, that is Madonna. Into the Groove. I saw a picture of Madonna the other day. Doesn't look as though she's getting into the groove as much nowadays. Coming up, we've got this next hour. And this 3GG.
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0: Shortwave, a classic 3GG, that is Emotions with Best of My Love. It was actually a song that was written by the guys from Earth, Wind and Fire. And they were going to do the song themselves, it's just that there was a teenage girl group called Emotions that they kind of wanted to get to know better, if you know what I mean. So they wrote that song, or gave the song to them. Bit of cloud about today, top of 13, overnight low tonight of 3. Sunny tomorrow, top of 15. Partly cloudy Tuesday, top of 14. Bit of cloud about for Wednesday, and a top of 14. Martika on the way, 3GG.
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0: forever. Classic 3GG, that is Martika with Toy Soldier. Wrote it for a friend, actually, you know, mate that was on the gear, as it was, and didn't have control of his life, and she felt that he was now a toy soldier for somebody else who was just mucking around and playing with him. Alban Badea test, thanks to TMNH Mitre 10. That is back tomorrow. 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
1: 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From the file, watch your week, comes this story of an Ethiopian man who arrived at hospital complaining of stomach pains. An x-ray revealed his stomach was crammed with assorted pieces of metal, which turned out to be 222 rusty nails, a few keys, and some coins. An operation to remove the metal was successful. Doctors said the nails and other debris had been eaten over 20 years, and here I was worried whether or not I was eating enough fibre.
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0: forever, the classic 3GG, that is Fine Young Cannibals with Suspicious Minds. Roland Gift up front there. Said he kind of sung it in a high voice because he tried to avoid what's known as the Elvis curse. It's apparently very hard to sing any song made famous by Elvis without actually accidentally sounding like him. Coming up next hour, we've got this. And the Mac 3GG.
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for the classic 3GG. Banksy, take you through it. That's me right now, waving at you through the power of radio. Maxi Priest, In Excess on the way, but right now, this is Fleetwood Mac, 3GG.

Hi there, Gippsland Dixie. Dropping by from 3GG's local breakfast, the ultimate ear test. Up to 850 Monday morning, and there's a brand new clue thanks to TMLH Mudder 10. It's a sound that can be made at work or at home.

0: for our classic 3GG. That is Maxi Priest with Wild World, the old Cat Stevens number. Cat wrote it for his girlfriend, who apparently was about to leave him. And he was trying to encourage her not to, you know, don't go out there. World's scary, wild, bad. A bit of cloud about today, and maybe a shower. Top of 13 overnight, low tonight of 3. Sunny tomorrow, top of 15. Partly cloudy Tuesday, top of 14. Partly cloudy for Wednesday, a bit of cloud about. And a top of 14. 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
3: 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The shed also performs community work at various activities, such as woodwork, metalwork, and other things. Further details online.
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There was a funny interview that said, have you worked out what ironic means? And she said, ironically, I have.

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With a reminder, please vote for 3GG's 5 for your flashback. 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

0: Kraftwerk, the classic 3GG, that is Starship, and we've built this city on rock and roll. You'd think the town planners and the general manager would be going through those plans with a fine tooth comb, trying to find fault. Bit of cloud about today, top of 13, overnight low tonight of 3, and slight chance of a shower for certain parts. Sunny tomorrow, top of 15, partly cloudy for Tuesday, top of 14, partly cloudy Wednesday, top of 14. This on the way, 3GG.
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0: Well, the classic 3GG, Bruce Hornsby and The Range with The Way It Is. 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
2: 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Apparently, the final straw was he'd taken a bath in the holy water.
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0: whatever, classic 3GG, that is Split Enz, and 6 months in a leaky boat. They got a tough call, actually, in England, because it got banned in England, because Falklands War. And I think it was what one of their destroyers got hold or something, and they thought they were having a go at them. But no, it's Tim Finn wrote it, and he wrote it about his own depression. So he got a rough call. Coming up next hour. I can call you Betty, and Betty, when you call me, you can call me. And also this 3GG next hour. Don't leave
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0: Well, the classic 3GG, that is Thelma Houston, Don't Leave Me This Way. She gets a bit agitated near the end. I feel bad I left her that way and I had nothing to do with it. A bit of cloud about today, top of 13, overnight low tonight of 3. Sunny tomorrow, top of 15. Partly cloudy Tuesday, top of 14. A bit of cloud about Wednesday, top of 14. This on the way, 3GG.
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0: for the classic 3GG, that is Deborah Harry and I Want That Man. Probably thinking, Banksy, do you know who the man was? Well, I do. Which means I probably should tell you. The fellow was an actor called Harry Dean Stanton. He's rather famous. You probably might have to Google him. But yeah, she wanted him and ended up getting him. They had an affair. Fight for your flashback. 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The winner's going to be played tomorrow morning in the local Brekkie show with Dixie. And it's based on today. Here we go. Today is World Circle Dance Day. Who would have guessed in a million years? 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Aaron, Dixie, Craig and Macca, they've all voted. 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
10: 531 3GG's latest beach and surf conditions. Having a check here, sir, for the afternoon. Kilcunda is expecting some 4 to 5 foot surf there. Some 13 knot cross shore winds about at the moment. You got a tide of around 2 meters and temps of 14 in the water. It's 12 on the beach at Kilcunda. And having a look at Phillip Island, 4 to 5 foot surf here. 18 knot onshore winds about. Tide is around 1.5 meters, temps 17 in the water, 12 on the beach. And if you're out and about today, your last light just before 6 o'clock tonight. The census is coming this August. You'll get instructions soon on what to do. In the census, every answer matters. Authorised by the Australian Bureau of Statistics in Canberra. It's Paul, and that's your 3GG Surf Report.

Hey there, Gippsland DC dropping by from 3GG's Local Breakfast Monday. During the Local Breakfast, why call my eye, the celebration book, the results of Fight for Your Flashback, and the chance to win money with 3GG's Ultimate Ear Test.

0: for the classic 3GG, that is the Mighty Ice House with Electric Blue. You know, Hall & Oates, it was John Oates that wrote that and wrote it for either Davies or Ice House because he was a massive fan. He said, look, I've written a song for you. Now, if you don't sing it, we will sing it, but we'd like you to, well, I'd like you to sing it. So they did. Coming up next hour, I've got this. Put on your red shoes and also this 3GG. Everyone's a winner, baby, that's the truth. It's the truth. And for you, we such a thrill.
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You, my friends, are listening to a 30-minute Muse Marathon. I'm Banksy, who is delivering it of sorts to you. We got Bryan Adams' Dream Academy coming up in a tick, but right now, everyone's a winner. It's a bit like the curriculum at school nowadays. 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

0: Forever Classic 3WG. That is Bryan Adams with Run to You. Didn't write it for himself, on my dad. He wrote it, but he didn't write it for himself. He wrote it for a band called Blue Oyster Cult. And they turned it down. And he thought, it's not right for me. It's done in a higher octave for a start, owing to the fact that I wrote it for another band. But because of time constraints, and he had to find another song, he pulled out that one. A cloud about this evening, getting down to 3 degrees tonight. Sunny tomorrow, top of 15. Partly cloudy Tuesday, top of 14. Bit of cloud about Wednesday, top of 14. 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

0: for the Classic 3 Double G, that is U2, Angel of Harlem. It's about Billie Holiday, and it came about simply because they were picked up by a chauffeur, stretch limousine at the airport, and the chauffeur was playing Billie Holiday, and he switched it off, and he said, oh, I've got to tell you boys about Billie Holiday, so he gave them the whole spiel about it. 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
9: This is Budgie Baker. Nice day in the resorts, especially after the recent snowfalls. And we're expecting more lifts and terrain to open in the coming days. Nice cold night last night. It helped the snowmakers just add to the snow cover. Lake Mountain, tobogganers were having a heck of a lot of fun in the park. Baw-Baw gave the skiers and boarders something to ride. Hut Rolls, the Tower 2 open, and the Toboggan Park. Buller, sunny today, and the Bourke Street Express and Carpet were providing the lifting. Falls Creek, sunshine, and Halley's Comet for access. Then some carpets, including Mountain Mousetrap for the Keen Skiers and Boarders, and they also open Wombat's Ramble for a long run back to the village. Hotham today, Summit Trainer was back in action, as well as the Summit Quad and the Big D Chair. Oral Resorts are keeping busy trying to get some extra lifts and terrain open in the coming days, and you can ski, play and save at Selwyn Snow Resort, most affordable snow resort in New South Wales.
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Hi there, Gibbs and Dixie. Dropping by from 3GG's local breakfast, the ultimate eating test. Up to 850 Monday morning, and there's a brand new clue thanks to TMNH Monitor. It's a sound that can be made at work or at home.

0: 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We're halfway through 2026, and at Forever Classic 3GG, the winning is just beginning. So far this year, the piggy bank.
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1: 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An x-ray revealed his stomach was crammed with assorted pieces of metal, which turned out to be 222 rusty nails, a few keys, and some coins. 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Doctors said the nails and other debris had been eaten over 20 years, and here I was worried whether or not I was eating enough fibre.
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Hi there at the Dixie. With a reminder, please vote for 3GG's Fight for Your Flashback. It's in celebration of World Circle Dance Day, so Crowded House, Van Morrison, in a circle or air supply. 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
1: And from the file, I wonder why he didn't. 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

and jumps. Look at that mama, she got it sticking in the cameraman. Oh, get out of. And he's up there. What's that? Hawaiian noises. You better.

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Hi there, Gippsland Dixie. Dropping by from 3GG's local breakfast, the ultimate ear test. Up to 850 Monday morning, and there's a brand new clue thanks to Tigger and H Mart at 10. It's a sound that can be made at work or at home.

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0: 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And at Forever Classic 3GG, the winning is just beginning. 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
9: Thanks to Terry and the team at Crawford Marine, Chickerill Street, Morwell, celebrating over 60 years in boating.
10: 4 degrees in Warragul, 6 in Traralgon, in Pakenham it's 4. From the Capital Radio 3GG newsroom, I'm Scott Maiman. The Bass Coast is getting a new motoring event after losing not one but two major sporting events. It's been announced the Phillip Island Festival of Motoring will be held in March next year. The three-day festival will be held alongside existing classic racing events at the Phillip Island track. The introduction of the festival comes after the loss of the MotoGP and the Superbikes to South Australia. The festival has the support of local council and motoring clubs. A 3.8 magnitude quake has rocked towns across Victoria's Great Ocean Road. The tremor, early yesterday afternoon, hit the Victorian coastline between Apollo Bay and Port Campbell. The quake struck at a depth of 10 kilometres, according to Geoscience Australia. The pork industry wants country of origin labelling regulations for seafood to be extended to more products. New laws require restaurants to clearly state whether seafood is Australian or imported, giving consumers the ability to support local. Australian Pork Limited Chief Executive Margot Andre says extending the rules would be common sense.
11: Why not switch over pork as well? And that way people know the pulled pork they're enjoying is Australian, or if it's imported, and they can make that choice.
10: Entry-level forest firefighter positions across Victoria have opened to help keep the Gippsland community safe for the upcoming bushfire season. Forest Fire Management's Chris Hartman says seasonal firefighter roles provide rewarding career opportunities for Gippslanders with a passion for the outdoors, learning new skills and making a difference.
12: In addition to fighting bushfires, they undertake plant burning, bushfire risk reduction, pest and weed control works, and help maintain our campsites, our fuel breaks and our forest roads for people who enjoy our forests and parks.
10: Applications close on July 26th. US President Donald Trump has declared America will never become a communist country. He made the comment while celebrating America's 250th birthday the weekend for July the 4th celebrations during an event at Mount Rushmore, claiming America's identity is under attack.
13: A generation after we fought and won the Cold War against the menace of communism, there is now a resurgence of the communist menace in our land, including from newcomers to our country who embrace ideas totally opposed to our way of life and our great success.
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10: In the AFL, St Kilda thumped Essendon 17-15, 117-7850. Elsewhere, Port Adelaide beat North Melbourne 73-52. In West Gippsland footy at the weekend, Phillip Island defeated Inverloch Congwak 9-7-61 to 6-11-47. Coralin handed Dalston a thumping 23-13-151 to 1-1-7. Corumburra winners over Torridon Dalmore 15-2-92 to 10-11-71. Kilcunda Bass beat Garfield 10-5-65 to 4-8-32. And Coobwirup recorded a win against the Warragul Industrials 7-11-53 to 5-7-37. And Australia's Alex Dimitar, who's into the last 16 in the men's singles at Wimbledon. That's the latest news update. I'm Scott Maiman from the Capital Radio Newsroom.
0: 3GG's four-day forecast for Southern Stock Feeds, offering fully customised dairy, beef and sheep pellets.
14: Looks as though we are in for a sunny one. Some early morning fog around, a few light winds, but a nice end of the day. Tomorrow we're down to 1 degree, looking at another frosty start. Ahead of some light winds, a sunny afternoon and 15, partly cloudy, 15 on Wednesday. Thursday looking partly cloudy again. Some possible brief showers, light winds, and a top around 15. Today we are chasing 15 across the board.
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14: Well, Monday has rolled around a little bit too quick for my liking. Thank you very much for joining me. Hey, Marshy, Thorpedale Bakery, morning to you. Here's to another big week. Pointer Sisters, in excess on the way right now. We kick it all off with Fleetwood Mac at 3GG.

0: And it is good to have you by my side this early in the morning. It does get a little lonely in here by myself. Forever Classic 3GG, although Aaron will be back, he has in his hand the results of Five for Your Flashback. Well, he will. You've got up until 7:30 to vote for your favourite song. We'll get to those soon, but in the meantime, let's check this out.
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1: On this day.
0: Let's take a look at what's happened on this day, July the 6th. John Lennon met Paul McCartney at the Woolton Church Fete on this day in 1957. Coincidentally, the Beatles' movie A Hard Day's Night had its world premiere the same day in 1964. A sad day in 1971 when jazz great Louis Armstrong passed away. Satchmo was 69. To 2009, and Roger Federer won his 15th Grand Slam title by beating Andy Roddick at Wimbledon. To 2016, and South African athlete Oscar Pistorius is sentenced to 6 years jail for the murder of his girlfriend Reba Steenkamp in 2013. And a dramatic day in 2022 in British politics as more than 40 government ministers and aides withdraw their support from PM Boris Johnson and resign. A 24-hour record. And that's a little of what's happened on this day, July the 6th.
1: 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And at Forever Classic 3GG, the winning is just beginning. 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
15: Last week I ran out of oil. Didn't have any left, so I put some of Mum's eucalyptus oil in the Datsun. Now it smells like a big cough lolly. All of a sudden, lots of koalas are walking out in front of my car. Yesterday, I killed 5 big ones. You know, those ones with the buckets? Oh, yeah, scored myself $15. So I paid off half the Datsun.

0: One station, all the hits, and 30 minutes commercial free. We'll do that after 9 this morning. Gippsland's Forever Classic 3GG. Hi, there it is. Dixie, there's Farnham. There is Scott Maimon walking into the 3GG newsroom. He's got a fresh coffee. He's got a fresh copy in his hand as well. And he's about to update us. I'll give you the chance to win some money, find out what caught my eye. That all on the way inside the next half hour here at 3GG.
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8: G'day there for Kilcunda today. Fair to good conditions, 2 to 3 foot swell, 8 knot offshore wind in from the east. Low tide to 0.5 metre at around 9:30, 14 in the drink and 9 outside. For the island, poor to fair conditions, 2 to 3 foot swell, 15 knot cross shore wind in from the east. Low tide to 0.5 metre just after 9:30, 14 in the drink and 11 outside. 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
9: 4 degrees in Warragul, 5 in Traralgon, 3 for Pakenham. From the Capital Radio 3GG Newsroom, I'm Scott Maimon. Gippsland residents may notice low-flying helicopters this week conducting power line inspections. James Wybrow reports.
10: From today, AusNet choppers will take to the skies as part of an operation to identify power line infrastructure faults. The bird's eye view allows inspectors to more easily identify and repair any wear and tear on power lines and poles, reducing the risk of power outages and improving the reliability and safety of the electricity network. Inspections will run until Friday in Churchill, Hazel, Hazelwood, Rawson, Tarwin Lower, Traralgon South, Venus Bay, Yallourn North, Yennar and surrounding areas. There will be no impact to power supply during inspections. James Wybrow, Capital Radio News.
9: The Nationals member for Morwell, Martin Cameron, has backed a new plan that will see students across the electorate receive the support they need to succeed at school. Under the Nationals and Liberals' successful School Starters program, access to specialist support will be delivered to assess, refer and diagnose neurodiverse students when they start primary school. Mr. Cameron says the program will help students who need it.
11: Occupational therapists and speech pathologists will now be embedded within the existing primary school nursing program. The successful School Starters is about making sure that children can get the support they need early so they have the opportunity to reach their full potential.
9: Biosecurity teams have launched emergency protocols after the world's deadliest bird flu strain was detected on the New South Wales mid-north coast, the sixth case in Australia. The nation's largest poultry producer, Eames, locked their farms a fortnight ago as a precaution. Testing of any suspected birds in Victoria will be carried out at the CSIRO facility in Geelong. The Prime Minister is in Fiji to sign a long-awaited defence agreement. The deal will entrench Australia as Fiji's defence partner of choice. An unlikely ally has been enlisted to improve cyclone forecasting. Australian scientists have equipped deep-diving sea turtles with GPS trackers, as well as oceanographic probes that measures temperature. Clive McCann from the Sydney Institute of Marine Science says the data collected from the turtles is transmitted straight back to forecasters.
12: That information helps us quantify what the water structure looks like, and that helps us get an idea of what the heat content and the density of the water is, and these are essential elements that we need to help us forecast storms.

0: for Ballara, 21-18, 144 to 3-1-19. Hilland winners over MDU, 8-10-58 to 5-8-38. Tywin defeated Mubu North, 10-9-69 to 7-4-46. Yidar with a big win against Morwell East, 19-12-135 to 7-3-45. Foster beat Stony Creek, 9-15-69 to 8-4-52. And Thorpdale beat Tura, 19-11-125 to 5-8-38. At the FIFA World Cup, France and Morocco have won their round of 16 matches to set up a quarter-final clash. That's the latest news update. I'm Scott Maiman from the Capital Radio Newsroom.
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2: Good morning, a great start on the roads around Gippsland. There's no hold-ups or collisions. As for your run into Melbourne, the Princes Freeway is nice and clear. After that, the Pakenham Bypass is flying through as well, looking great for your Monday morning. Once you do get to the Monash Freeway, delays start up from Clyde Road. After that, it's a good run. The census is coming this August. You'll get instructions soon on what to do. 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More traffic soon on 3GG's Local Breakfast.
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0: Unleaded, $1.65 at the Shell Warrigal Roadhouse, $1.69 at the BP Pakenham South, and $1.57 at the Solo in Mowi.
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4: While a partly cloudy day ahead, we are looking at some morning fog in some areas, some light winds down to zero overnight tomorrow. Partly cloudy, frosty start, a little bit of fog, possible brief showers tomorrow, light winds, 14 degrees. Mostly sunny after the fog clears Wednesday, 14, and partly cloudy, and 14 at this stage on Thursday. Today we're looking at 6 from our Baw-Baw, 14 for the Prom, 15 everywhere else right now. Mowi's on 6, Comwack 6, and 10 degrees right now at the Prom.
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4: Well, here we are, the start of another week. Yes, welcome to July. It's going to be a nice couple of days. We'll take a look at the Weather Bureau and what they've got to say about the coming week around about 6:30. In the meantime, very soon, that sound right there, I gave you a brand new clue on Friday. Yes, it is a sound that could be made at work or at home. There it is. That in addition to the initial clue, which was the item is an everyday item. It's Forever Classic 3GG, some tax tips right after Jerry Harrison.

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0: Well, the Ultimate Ear Test not too far away. We'll get to that in a matter of minutes. In the meantime, this is Forever Classic. 531 3GG, another local breakfast. It is great to have your company this morning. Cold enough for you? Rather chilly start. I had to chisel the ice off the windshield this morning. 17 past 6. Hey, here's something that'll warm you up.
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0: 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The 27-year-old man cancelled the wedding after reportedly having an argument with the bride's family. Following the argument, what do you think happened? Well, the groom apparently got married to another woman from the same village on the same night. Nothing quite like giving yourself time to grieve, is there?
1: 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After classic. 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We are Forever Classic. 3GG.
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0: G. 21 past 6, and the Bureau says we are in for some morning fog. Yeah, otherwise cloudy with a few light winds. Not too bad, I must say, for this time of the year. Top around about 15 degrees, 6 from our Bourbon, 14 around the prom, and right now sitting on 2 degrees. Are you ready? Here we go. Your first chance this week to pick up the money, 850 right now. 5622244, identify that, win the money. Right now, thanks to TMNH Tomato 10, 3GG, it's an everyday item and a sound that can be made at work or at home.

0: One station, all the hits. Forever Classic, 3GG. It is just on 27 past 6. Some cold chisel to get you. Get the blood pumping this morning. Stick around. We are about to find out what Scott Maiman's got for us in the 3GG newsroom. We'll have a chat with the Weather Bureau. We'll do that about today's weather. And in addition to that, coming up very, very soon, the four songs you can still vote for right up until 7.30 this morning for Five for Your Flashback.
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9: 4 degrees in Warragul, 5 in Traralgon, 3 for Pakenham. From the Capital Radio 3GG newsroom, I'm Scott Maiman. Gippsland residents may notice low-flying helicopters this week conducting power line inspections. James Wybro reports.
10: From today, AusNet choppers will take to the skies as part of an operation to identify power line infrastructure faults. The bird's eye view allows inspectors to more easily identify and repair any wear and tear on power lines and poles, reducing the risk of power outages and improving the reliability and safety of the electricity network. Inspections will run until Friday in Churchill, Hazelwood, Rawson, Tarwin Lower, Traralgon South, Venus Bay, Yallourn North, Yanar and surrounding areas. There will be no impact to power supply during inspections. James Wybrow, Capital Radio News.
9: The Nationals member for Morwell, Martin Cameron, has backed a new plan that will see students across the electorate receive the support they need to succeed at school. Under the Nationals and Liberals' Successful School Starters program, access to specialist support will be delivered to assess, refer and diagnose neurodiverse students when they start primary school. Mr. Cameron says the program will help students who need it.
11: Occupational therapists and speech pathologists will now be embedded within the existing primary school nursing program. The Successful School Starters is about making sure that children can get the support they need early so they have the opportunity to reach their full potential.
9: Biosecurity teams have launched emergency protocols after the world's deadliest bird flu strain was detected on the New South Wales mid-north coast, the sixth case in Australia. The nation's largest poultry producer, Inghams, locked their farms a fortnight ago as a precaution. Testing of any suspected birds in Victoria will be carried out at the CSIRO facility in Geelong. The Prime Minister is in Fiji to sign a long-awaited defence agreement. The deal will entrench Australia as Fiji's defence partner of choice. An unlikely ally has been enlisted to improve cyclone forecasting. Australian scientists have equipped deep-diving sea turtles with GPS trackers, as well as oceanographic probes that measures temperature. Clive McCann from the Sydney Institute of Marine Science says the data collected from the turtles is transmitted straight back to forecasters.
12: That information helps us quantify what the water structure looks like, and that helps us get an idea of what the heat content and the density of the water is, and these are essential elements that we need to help us forecast storm and tropical cyclone formation and strength.
9: And Gary Glitter has been charged with more sexual offences. They're historic crimes dating back to the late 1970s and early 80s. The 82-year-old is currently in a UK jail, serving time for sexually abusing three girls between 1975 and 1980.
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9: In the AFL, St Kilda thumped Essendon 17-15-117 to 7-8-50. Elsewhere, Port Adelaide beat North Melbourne 73-52. In mid-Gippsland footy at the weekend, Fish Creek thrashed Ballara 21-18-144 to 3-1-19. Hill End winners over MDU 8-10-58 to 5-8-38. Tarwin defeated Mubu North 10-9-69 to 7-4-46. Yidar with a big win against Morwell East 19-12-135 to 7-3-45. Foster beat Stony Creek 9-15-69 to 8-4-52. And Thorpdale beat Toora 19-11-125 to 5-8-38. At the FIFA World Cup, France and Morocco have won their round of 16 matches to set up a quarter-final clash. That's the latest news update. I'm Scott Maiman from the Capital Radio Newsroom.
1: 3GG. Time-saver traffic. Accident towing Gippsland. Prompt and professional attention from Bunyip to Mallacoota and right across South Gippsland.
13: Good morning. Some traffic starting to build in Drew and on Main South Road after the Summerhill Boulevard. Otherwise, having a look at your run into Melbourne, it's flying through on the Princess Freeway, no hold-ups or delays. Pakenham Bypass is great as well. Once you do jump onto the Monash Freeway, delays start up from Belgrave Hallam Road, then through to Huntingdale Road. Get 3K off select MY26.5 Everest. 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More traffic soon on 3GG's Local Breakfast.
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9: Unleaded, $1.65 at the Shell Warragul Roadhouse, $1.69 at the BP Pakenham South, and $1.57 at the Solo in Moe.
1: 3GG's four-day forecast for Southern Stock Feeds, offering fully customised dairy, beef and sheep pellets.
0: 25 away from 7, time to find out what the weather has in store for us today. From the Weather Bureau, good morning to you, Lincoln. How are you, mate?
14: Good morning, Dixie. I am wonderful. We're into a little bit of a chilly start for a Monday.
0: Yeah, just let you know you're alive.
14: Absolutely.
0: What's the weather going to do today? Let's start off with the any warnings at all.
14: Yeah, absolutely. If we look at the warnings, we do have a frost warning for the west and south Gippsland area. So it is we're expecting a bit of a frosty week, really. But yeah, some patchy frost out there. And then also there is a final flood warning for the Mitchell River. So if you look at that, there was a minor flooding there. Lots of rainfall in the past 6 days, but that's eased along the Mitchell River. So apart from that, no warnings elsewhere.
0: All right, let's talk about today. And I'm not seeing a lot of precipitation on the forecast for the next couple of days.
14: That is correct. We are looking at a dry and settled week. Looking like we're going to be staying into the kind of mid-teens. So very average temperatures. We're into a very settled winter pattern. We've got a high-pressure system over Tasmania, and that's going to bring fairly settled conditions until Saturday. So temperatures around 15 degrees. If we look at Warragul, 15 today, Wonsaggi, 15, Latrobe Valley, 15, Pakenham, 15, really 15 across the board, 14 at Phillip Island and 15 at Leongatha. And yeah, we're just going to see these kind of frosty, foggy mornings continue each morning in the low single digits, temperatures close to zero almost throughout the week. So yeah, very chilly starts and then brisk, cool days, fairly clear skies and settled and dry, BC.
0: Yeah, I was going to sort of say, it's pretty much rinse and repeat right through until Sunday by the looks of things, when that's when the showers will start to hit us.
14: Yeah, we see that next, this kind of almost slow-moving high-pressure system finally moves off, and we see that next frontal feature sweep the state. And that looks like that will begin on Saturday. We'll start to see a possible shower throughout western South Gippsland, and then we'll probably see some more persistent showers on Sunday.
0: Fantastic. As always, Lincoln, an absolute pleasure. Have a great day.
14: Take care, Dixie.
0: Always a pleasure. Right now, 2 degrees in Pakenham. We've got 6 at Moe. And right now, Inverloch is sitting on 7.
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0: Well, you have an hour from now to get your votes in if you haven't already for Fight for Your Flashback. Yesterday just so happened to be World Circle Dance Day. Who would have thought? Songs from the likes of Crowded House, Van Morrison, Inner Circle, and even Air Supply are all vying for your votes. We'll go over those shortly. In the meantime, some Tom Petty right after this one. Van Halen, Forever Classic. 3GG, it's 21-7.

0: It's 14-7. Gip Science Forever Classic 531 3GG as we free fall with Tom Petty. This is the local breakfast. Great to have your company. And for years, we've been prattling on about the fact of the dangers that could lurk in floodwaters. Don't enter them. We've told you that. However, it would seem that some people didn't listen. Four people needed to be rescued after their four-wheel drive got swept into the flooded McAllister River crossing last week. Yes. So, once again, let me just say, don't enter into floodwaters. Okay, even if you do have a four-wheel drive. This is the local breakfast, and we need your help, Gippsland.
1: Can I just help one more?
0: Yes, it was World Circled Ants Day yesterday. This song here for Aaron is one of the songs you can vote for. Craig called our crowd of house, The World Where You Live. I've gone with Air Supply, Every Woman in the World. And Macca has gone with this one from Inner Circle. It's Sweat. Most Sweat, but you've got around about 45 minutes to vote online at 3GG.com.au. 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

0: It is just on 9 to 7, and coming up, we are looking very nice. A little bit of early fog, some light winds ahead of what will be a very partly cloudy kind of Monday for you. Top around about 15 degrees.
1: And that's the weather outside.
0: Right now, in Warragul, it is sitting on 4 degrees. It is 2 in Pakenham right now. This is Gippsland's Forever Classic, 531 3GG. The local breakfast.

0: Hopefully that car wasn't trying to cross the McAllister River during flood times. It's Forever Classic 3GG. Get out of my car and be rescued by the sounds of things. And that's the details. The Scott Maiman has for you coming up in the news at 7 o'clock. This is Forever Classic 3GG. You've got around about half an hour now to vote for Fight For Your Flashback. 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Also, coming up, another chance for you to win with 3GG's Ultimate Ear Test. All that and more in the next half hour at 3GG.
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7: 4 degrees in Warrigal, 5 in Traralgon, 3 for Pakenham. From the Capital Radio 3GG newsroom, I'm Scott Maiman. Details have emerged about four people who had to be rescued after their four-wheel drive got swept into the flooded McAllister River crossing in Gippsland late last week. The incident happened Thursday night. The river was under a minor flood warning at the time. Those on board used a satellite phone to call for help and were winched to safety. Bass Coast local residents and businesses won't have to wait too long to see Phillip Island's new motoring event. The Phillip Island Festival of Motoring will be held in March next year. The three-day festival will be held alongside existing classic racing events at the Phillip Island track. The introduction of the festival comes after the loss of the MotoGP and the Superbikes to South Australia. Bor Bor and Wellington Shire residents' bin collections are changing from today. James Wybrow has details.
8: Food organics and garden organics, or green bins, will not change collection day, but will now be picked up weekly, while red-littered bins move to fortnightly collection. The changes are part of the Victorian Government's standardisation of household recycling across the state, which includes the introduction of a four-bin waste and recycling system to cut down on waste in landfill. Residents of each council people should now have a kitchen caddy to collect food scraps for emptying into their green bin that will then be transformed into valuable compost and soil conditioner in Morwell. A list of what items can and can't be placed in the bin can be found on council websites. James Wybrow, Capital Radio News.
7: Applications are now open for seasonal and ongoing forest firefighter roles across Victoria for Gippsland's upcoming bushfire season. Forest Fire Management Victoria is recruiting entry-level forest firefighter positions with both ongoing and seasonal roles available. Chief Fire Officer Chris Hardman says seasonal firefighters boost the Gippsland and surrounds firefighting capacity in the lead-up to summer and during the peak fire season.
9: Our seasonal firefighters play a crucial role in boosting Victoria's firefighting capacity in the lead up to summer and during the peak fire season.
7: Victorians could again face the threat of jail time for unpaid parking fines and toll debts. At the moment, going to jail for unpaid fines has been paused for an extra 2 months as the Allan government comes under pressure to outlaw the whole practice entirely. Advocates say the penalty unfairly targets disadvantaged and vulnerable people. It's been revealed One Nation would scrap the Office for Multicultural Affairs and abolish the Federal Minister for Multiculturalism. One Nation Senator Sean Bell has announced the policy move as the party continues to gain ground on Labor and the Coalition. It seems more Australians are changing their winter holiday plans as a result of cost of living pressures. Tourism and Transport Forum data shows 23% of Aussies are planning a trip within their own state or territory, down from 34% 2 years ago. Chief Executive Margie Osmond says overall, just 54% are planning a winter break at all, despite our appetite for travel still being strong.
10: Still the number one thing people are going to do with any spare cash they've got. But what we know is that because they're not travelling too much in their own state, which is usually drive holidays, definitely cost of living.
7: And the month of June was record-breaking for the Aussie car industry. More than 140,000 new vehicles were sold. And thanks to high fuel prices, battery electric vehicles captured nearly a quarter of the market. The Motor Trade Association says EVs have gone mainstream as buyers embrace a better range and more advanced technology.
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7: In the AFL, St Kilda thumped Essendon 17-15, 117 to 7-8-50. Elsewhere, Port Adelaide beat North Melbourne 73-52. At the FIFA World Cup, France and Morocco have won their round of 16 matches to set up a quarterfinal clash. Ange Postecoglou will return to football management, this time in Saudi Arabia. Postecoglou will coach Al Nassr, the team captained by Cristiano Ronaldo. And in tennis, Australia's Alex de Minaur is into the last 16 of the men's singles at Wimbledon. That's the latest news update. I'm Scott Maiman from the Capital Radio Newsroom.
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2: Good morning. A bit of congestion in Warragul on Howard Street, just heading northbound approaching Alfred Street. Otherwise, having a look at your run into Melbourne, flying through on the Princes Freeway, it's nice and clear, and the same goes for the Pakenham Bypass. Once you are on the Monash Freeway, it's busy from the Princes Highway to Belgrave Pelham Road, then from Blackburn Road through to Warragul Road. Most of us take sight for granted. 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
7: Unleaded, $1.65 at the Shell Warragul Roadhouse, $1.69 at the BP Pakenham South, and $1.57 at the Solo in Moe.
1: 3GG's four-day forecast for Southern Stock Feeds. 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
0: It is 7:05, looking a little cloudy, some morning fog, some light winds around the place as well. We're down to zero overnight. It'll be a foggy, frosty start ahead of a partly cloudy Tuesday tomorrow, some light winds. Top around 14 degrees, sunny at this stage on Wednesday. Once the fog clears, the top around 14 degrees and another chilly start ahead of a partly cloudy Thursday, top around 14 degrees. Today, 6 from our

You have less than half an hour to fight. Have your say. Fight for your flashback. The winner revealed after 7:30 this morning. Yeah, what's inspired you to vote for one of the four songs available? Yes, all because of World Circle Dance Day. Never heard of such a thing. Didn't even know there was such a thing. There you go. Well, we celebrated it yesterday with four songs for you to vote for. Stay with us, some Journey, as well as a chance to win the money with 3GG's Ultimate Ear Test. I think we're getting close. You could win the money in around about 20 from now, 3GG.

0: It was never a hit when it was first released, but over time has been included in many, many a movie, and it's kind of taken on a life of its own. Steve Perry and Journey, Don't Stop Believing. This is Forever Classic. 3GG, 14 past 7. Great to have your company. Another chance for you to identify. Have a good listen to it. That is it's an everyday item. That is clue number one. Clue number two is, it is a sound that can be made at work or at home. Your chance to identify that sound very soon, but let's dive on into 3GG's Gippsland Guide. And coming up, the Rokeby Market. Yeah, that's happening this coming Saturday from 8 until 1. Make it, bake it, grow it, breed it. 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Want further details? 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
18: The local breakfast 3GG.
0: Just on 18 past 7. And here's what the Bureau's saying about today. We start off rather brisk. And then a little bit of fog ahead of what will be a partly cloudy Monday afternoon. Some light winds, very nice, I must say. Top around about 15 degrees. Right now we are sitting on 4 and we are sitting on 850 in cash. Right now, 56222444. I'd love you to be a winner. Give me a call right now. Identify that. Win the money. Thanks to Team and H Mart at 10 right now. 56222444. 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

0: TMNH might attend George Street Mowing. It's the sound that has Gippsland guessing. Three double G's ultimate ear test.
1: The lovely Jane of Warragul, good morning. How was your weekend, by the way?
2: Yeah, not too bad. Lovely weather for
1: for this time of the year. Yeah, no, very, very true. Although it was a little bit drizzly on Saturday, but yesterday wasn't too bad at all.
2: Beautiful yesterday.
1: Wasn't it? I'm hoping you have the right answer for me, three double G's. Ultimate ear test is up to $850 right now. I'm hoping you got the right answer there, Jane.
2: Well, I'm guessing from your Friday new
1: clue, that you could...
2: Either at home or at work.
1: At work.
2: All depends on what kind of work you do.
1: Well, no, it's very true, yes. What are you thinking?
2: I'll go for firing up a printer.
1: Firing up the printer. Yes. We tend to do a lot less of that these days than what we did years ago. I can tell you this. We're not firing up the printer, unfortunately, there, Joe. But cross that off the list.
2: No, that's all right.
1: Great guess. Love your guess and love you. You have yourself a fantastic day, okay?
2: And the same to you.
1: Good on you, my love. Jane of Warragul, not right this time around, but maybe next hour. Another chance for you to win around about 25 past 8 here at 3GG.
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10: 4 degrees in Warragul, 5 in Traralgon, 3 for Pakenham. From the Capital Radio 3GG newsroom, I'm Scott Maiman. Details have emerged about four people who had to be rescued after their four-wheel drive got swept into the flooded McAllister River crossing in Gippsland late last week. The incident happened Thursday night. The river was under a minor flood warning at the time. Those on board used a satellite phone to call for help and were winched to safety. Bass Coast local residents and businesses won't have to wait too long to see Phillip Island's new motoring event. The Phillip Island Festival of Motoring will be held in March next year. The three-day festival will be held alongside existing classic racing events at the Phillip Island track. The introduction of the festival comes after the loss of the MotoGP and the Superbikes to South Australia. Bor Bor and Wellington Shire residents' bin collections are changing from today. James Wybrow has details.
11: Food organics and garden organics, or green bins, will not change collection day, but will now be picked up weekly, while red-littered bins move to fortnightly collection. The changes are part of the Victorian Government's standardisation of household recycling across the state, which includes the introduction of a four-bin waste and recycling system to cut down on waste in landfill. Residents of each council should now have a kitchen caddy to collect food scraps for emptying into their green bin that will then be transformed into valuable compost and soil conditioner in Morwell. A list of what items can and can't be placed in the bin can be found on council websites. James Wybrow, Capital Radio News.
10: Applications are now open for seasonal and ongoing forest firefighter roles across Victoria for Gippsland's upcoming bushfire season. Forest Fire Management Victoria is recruiting entry-level forest firefighter positions with both ongoing and seasonal roles available. Chief Fire Officer Chris Hardman says seasonal firefighters boost the Gippsland and surrounds firefighting capacity in the lead-up to summer and during the peak fire season.
12: Our seasonal firefighters play a crucial role in boosting Victoria's firefighting capacity in the lead up to summer and during the peak fire season.
10: Victorians could again face the threat of jail time for unpaid parking fines and toll debts. At the moment, going to jail for unpaid fines has been paused for an extra 2 months as the Allen government comes under pressure to outlaw the whole practice entirely. Advocates say the penalty unfairly targets disadvantaged and vulnerable people. It's been revealed One Nation would scrap the Office for Multicultural Affairs and abolish the Federal Minister for Multiculturalism. One Nation Senator Sean Bell has announced the policy move as the party continues to gain ground on Labor and the Coalition. It seems more Australians are changing their winter holiday plans as a result of cost of living pressures. Tourism and Transport Forum data shows 23% of Aussies are planning a trip within their own state or territory, down from 34% 2 years ago. Chief Executive Margie Osmond says overall, just 54% are planning a winter break at all, despite our appetite for travel still being strong.
13: Still the number one thing people are going to do with any spare cash they've got. But what we know is that because they're not travelling too much in their own state, which is usually drive holidays, definitely cost of living.
10: And the month of June was record-breaking for the Aussie car industry. More than 140,000 new vehicles were sold. And thanks to high fuel prices, battery electric vehicles captured nearly a quarter of the market. The Motor Trade Association says EVs have gone mainstream as buyers embrace a better range and more advanced technology.
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10: In the AFL, St Kilda thumped Essendon 17-15, 117 to 7-8-50. Elsewhere, Port Adelaide beat North Melbourne 73-52. At the FIFA World Cup, France and Morocco have won their round of 16 matches to set up a quarterfinal clash. Ange Postecoglou will return to football management, this time in Saudi Arabia. Postecoglou will coach Al Nassr, the team captained by Cristiano Ronaldo. And in tennis, Australia's Alex Dimitar is into the last 16 of the men's singles at Wimbledon. That's the latest news update. I'm Scott Maiman from the Capital Radio Newsroom.
0: 3GG. Time saver traffic. Accident towing Gippsland. Prompt and professional attention from Bunyip to Mallacoota and right across South Gippsland.
8: In Warragul, it's still busy this morning on Victoria Street, heading southbound, approaching Smith Street. As we run into Melbourne, the Princes Freeway is flying through, as well as the Pakenham Bypass. It has a nice smooth run. The Monash Freeway, you will hit some delays from the Princes Highway to Belgrave Pelham Road, then from Blackburn Road through to Warragul Road. 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
10: Unleaded, $1.65 at the Shell Warrigal Roadhouse, $1.69 at the BP Pakenham South, and $1.57 at the Solo in Moe.
0: 3GG's four-day forecast for Southern Stock Feeds, offering fully customised dairy, beef and sheep pellets.
1: Cloudy, the Bureau says, a little bit of morning fog, some light winds ahead of what will be a very nice Monday. Not too bad at all, I must say. We're down to zero overnight tomorrow, some morning frost, a little bit of fog ahead of just a slight chance of shower or two, enough to be annoying. Light winds, otherwise cloudy and 14. Sunny Wednesday, 14, partly cloudy after the frost and fog clears on Thursday. Top around about 14 degrees. Today, 14 for the Prom, 6 for Mount Baw-Baw, 15 for the rest. Right now, Phillip Island is sitting on 9 degrees. We've got 5 at Warrigal. Currumburra right now is sitting on 6.
0: From the top of Mount Baw-Baw, all over Gippsland and the Latrobe Valley on 5:31 a.m. and streaming through your smart speaker. 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
1: And with that, we close off the voting lines for 3GG's Five for Your Flashback. Who wins? Who loses? Well, we'll find out. In just one song time, we'll do it right after Hall & Oates. 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

0: are there watching you from a classic 531 for a little G. It is just on 20 away from ice. Aaron Chilcott, oh my God, you're back.
1: Hello there, thank
0: How
1: you.
0: How are you?
1: I'm good.
0: Fresh
1: good.
0: Back from Madison Square Gardens to witness the Taylor Swift wedding.
1: Oh, of course.
0: Is that why you're away? Because that's what I put two and two together.
1: I had to say to Taylor Swift, just stop inviting me. I know that you've invited me, just stop hassling me. But, yeah.
0: It would have been, can you imagine how good it would have been? Adam Sandler was the officiant, apparently.
1: Oh, wow. It's just Hollywood
0: so
1: wedding all up, isn't it?
0: As a celebrant, you know, you've got Adam Sandler up there. You never quite would know what would come out of his mouth, would you?
1: It's like the wedding celebrant instead of the wedding singer.
0: Exactly.
1: Yeah.
0: You know, he did the movie. Maybe that's part of the next movie that's coming out.
1: Maybe it is.
0: So there it is. Well, because the whole world at one stage there was just kind of hypothesizing. When was it going to happen? Is it going to happen? Are they really getting married and what have you? They just knew something was happening at Madison Square Gardens.
1: Well, that knot is tied.
0: That knot is well and truly tied. And what is she going to sing about now?
1: Well, you know, marital bliss.
0: He doesn't pick up his dirty underwear off the floor. He's left his socks on the back of the couch.
1: Yeah, there's bound to be some songs in there.
0: Yeah, because she talks from real life. A little like this.
2: 3GG's local breakfast show.
3: We will stand and fight.
2: Fight for your flashback.
0: That. And only when we hear that makes it truly official, Aaron.
1: Yeah, the voting's closed.
0: The voting has well and truly closed, so we need to find out who's first, who's last, who gets the participation medal, the cardboard medal this week.
1: Well, I can't remember the last time I saw such a huge gap between the last place and the winner. This is
0: really?
1: Massive, yeah. So with 20% of the votes coming in with the participation award, Macca.
0: Oh, with... I've got to say, on Friday, I was quietly confident that this wouldn't, you know,
1: it
0: get across the line.
1: Really, wasn't
0: if it was Bad Boys, I reckon that may have been a chance.
1: The old Cops thing, yeah.
0: Yeah.
1: All right, so third place with 22% of the votes, Craig.
0: Oh, Craig's come in with Crowded House.
1: Thought this one might have had a chance.
0: I thought so as well on Friday when I was reading these out. I was here by myself.
1: You were.
0: Everybody was texting through their responses. All right. So it's down to you. It is down to me. And who gets the silver?
1: There was a massive change in the last 12 hours or so. I was way out in front, but not anymore. You've come
0: oh,
1: in.
0: Really?
1: I've got second place, 29% of the votes.
0: So Van the Man Morrison, I can't imagine there would have been a lot in the end.
1: No, so it's so close. So you've got 30% of the votes with Air Supply.
0: Ah, here it is. Every woman in the world, sing along. It's the winner of Fight for Your Flashback.

0: One vote separated myself and Aaron. Thank you to everybody who voted for me for Fight for Your Flashback. It's Forever Classic, 531 3GG. It is just on 14 away from 8. And we asked the internet, hey, what's the worst response to an I love you message? And here's what the internet told us. It'll pass. Yes, as a response to I love you. Or I love me too. Another one that I like here is, well, that's your problem now, isn't it? Some of the worst responses to I love you included, I appreciate that. And finally, can we write it up as a formal contract that might mitigate any potential legal or financial ramifications later down the track?
1: 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After classic. After classic. We are Forever Classic, 3GG.
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0: Can't get that Air Supply song out of my brain now. There's an earworm that's going to be hard to shake. From a classic 3GG weather, we are looking at a partly cloudy day today. Some morning frost and some fog around. Light wind's going to be a nice day though. Rather chilly start. It's sitting on 4 degrees right now. If you know someone who's celebrating, let's pop their name into the celebration book. We will do that after 8 56 222 444 if you got one for me. Right now, here's Cher Double G.

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11: Heading to Mount Baw? Don't forget to call into the Nooch Pub.
12: This is Budgie Baker, and those snowmakers had a pretty busy night again. We may even see more lifts open during the day, which will be some good news. Lake Mountain Tobogganers, they've been having a great time. Open today for lots of sliding fun there. Baw, they've had a nice fall of snow, been making a little bit, and we'll have some skiing and boarding on Hut Run up the tower too today. Buller, I've got Burke Street, growing snow cover, plenty of snowmaking, and should get the Burke Street Express and a carpet open today, and a park for the more intrepid. Falls Creek, we'll be checking the rungs today to see where they can open. But Halley's will open for access to Cloud 9. Also the Mousetrap, a couple of other carpets will spin. And you can get back to the village by just enjoying Wombat's Ramble. At Hotham, Summit Quad, Summit Trainer, Big D will move the skiers and boarders around. And we should get plenty of sunshine as well today. So head on out for some fun in the sun. And you can ski, play and save at Selwyn Snow Resort. The most affordable snow resort in New South Wales.
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11: Thanks to Terry and the team at Crawford Marine, Chickerill Street, Morwell, celebrating over 60 years in boating.
14: 5 degrees in both Warragul and Traralgon, 4 in Pakenham. From the Capital Radio 3GG newsroom, I'm Scott Maiman. Court details have emerged about the death of a healthy baby in 2019 at the Latrobe Regional Hospital. It's been revealed the baby died from severe health injuries after an obstetrician crushed his skull with forceps during a series of questioned clinical decisions. A 9-day coronial inquest ended last week with questions that were still unanswered for the child's parents, as well as calls for a review into medical guidelines. The coroner found there were deficiencies in the consent procedure and transfer of care between obstetricians in theatre. TAFE Gippsland has appointed a director to lead the Victorian Renewable Energy TAFE Centre of Excellence. James Wybrow has details.
15: Holly Perriam will commence the role on July 27th, leading the centre's work to develop the skilled workforce needed to support the transition to a clean energy future. Based in Gippsland and delivered in partnership with the Victorian TAFE Network, the centre will develop innovative training solutions for renewable energy generation, transmission and storage through digitally enabled learning environments and virtual reality technologies. Ms. Perriam joins TAFE Gippsland from the Victorian Skills Authority, where she led the Clean Economy Portfolio and the development of the VET certifications in renewable energy, and has held leadership roles with the Latrobe Valley Authority and Community College Gippsland. James Wybrow, Capital Radio News.
14: A Melbourne footballer is on end-of-life care after a tragic freak incident while playing for Epping on Saturday. Nathan Fitzgerald hit his head on a covered cricket pitch during a tackle in a reserves match. The federal government is being accused of breaking another election promise as household energy prices continue to rise. The coalition says Australians have paid nearly $23 billion over the last 4 years in extra electricity costs. Federal Energy Minister Chris Bowen has defended the government's position, telling Sky News the coalition's data is skewed.
16: A figure like that, which includes a 20% price rise that Angus Taylor changed the law to hide in the most disgraceful act of an energy minister in living memory. He knew that prices were going up 20%. He didn't want to tell the Australian people that before the 2022 election.
14: Australians recovering from a concussion now have access to personalised recovery advice through an updated mobile app called HeadCheck Now. It uses real-time data for a national brain injury study to tailor recovery steps for anyone aged 5 and older.
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14: Australia has won its 7th Women's 2020 World Cup, beating England by 7 wickets. Beth Mooney named Player of the Series. In the AFL, St Kilda thumped Essendon 17-15-117 to 7-8-50. Elsewhere, Port Adelaide beat North Melbourne 73-52. In North Gippsland footy at the weekend, Yarram defeated Sale City 13-6-84 to 7-7-49. Yarlorn North too good for Rosedale, winning 11-6-72 to 1-7-13. Gormandale winners over TTU 9-12-66 to 6-11-47. Hayfield recorded a comfortable win over Woodside 11-15-81 to 5-4-34. And Cowher thumped Glengarry 30-14-194 to 8-6-54. And that's the latest news update. I'm Scott Maiman from the Capital Radio Newsroom.
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7: Still busy and drawing this morning on Main South Road after the Summerhill Boulevard. Otherwise, quick look at your run into Melbourne. A nice run on the Princes Freeway. It's looking good for your Monday. As for the Pakenham Bypass, it is cruising through as well. Once you get to the Monash Freeway, delays start up from the Princes Highway to Belgrave Helen Road, then from Blackburn Road to Warragul Road. Get the model year 26.5 Ford Ranger Black Edition from 53k. 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
14: Unleaded, $1.65 at the Shell Warragul Roadhouse, $1.69 at the BP Pakenham South, and $1.57 at the Solo in Moe.
0: 3GG's 4-day forecast for Southern Stock Feeds. 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
17: 5 past 8, cloudy, some morning fog, light winds today, down to 0 overnight. We are looking at a Tuesday. Quite nice, partly cloudy, just the slight chance of a shower or two. Otherwise, we're looking all right with a top around 14 degrees. Even better Wednesday, mostly sunny 14, and some morning frost and fog ahead of a partly cloudy Thursday. A top around about 14 today. Mount Baw 6:14 for the prom, 15 everywhere else, and right now, Churchill's on 6:1, Thaggy 7, King Island right now, sitting on 11.
0: From the top of Mount Baw.

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Here's Arin Cara.

0: must be gonna play cricket this year, then, are you, Johnny?
1: Nah.
0: Well, you sure are a funny kid, Johnny. But I like you. So tell me, what kind of boy are you, John?

0: be good. Yeah, especially with your food choices. Gippsland's Forever Classic 531 3GG would seem that a study of 4,000 Americans reveals that only 12% of them eat right. Mind you, they admit the survey could be a little flawed as the poll was taken at the exit of a Taco Bell drive-thru.
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1: On this day.
0: Let's take a look at what's happened on this day, July the 6th. John Lennon met Paul McCartney at the Woolton Church Fete on this day in 1957. Coincidentally, the Beatles' movie A Hard Day's Night had its world premiere the same day in 1964. A sad day in 1971 when jazz great Louis Armstrong passed away. Satchmo was 69. To 2009, and Roger Federer won his 15th Grand Slam title by beating Andy Roddick at Wimbledon. To 2016, and South African athlete Oscar Pistorius is sentenced to 6 years jail for the murder of his girlfriend Reba Steenkamp in 2013. And a dramatic day in 2022 in British politics as more than 40 government ministers and aides withdraw their support from PM Boris Johnson and resign. A 24-hour record. And that's a little of what's happened on this day, July the 6th.
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0: Well, a birthday from yesterday, Rod Walsh. Yes, Rod and Tanya from The Block, that Rod from Warrigal Sheep Metal is celebrating. He was celebrating yesterday. Happy birthday to you, Rod, from all of us here at Forever Classic. 3GG celebrating birthdays today. In the celebrity world, comedian Kevin Hart turns 47, rapper 50 Cent is 51, Jeffrey Rush is 75, and both George W. Bush and Sylvester Sly Stallone are both 80.
1: 3GG is classic. After classic. After classic. We are Forever Classic 3GG.
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0: It is 19 past 8 on our way to a cloudy top today, around 15 degrees. A little cool. Yeah, a few layers maybe. Light winds is what you'll need. Top around about 15, as I said right now. We are sitting on 4 degrees still. And are you ready for this 3GG's Ultimate Ear Test? Up to $850 right now on 56222444. That's the sound. Brand new clue on Friday we gave away. A sound that could be made at work or even at home. So what do you reckon? 56222444. It is an everyday item making the sound. So let's head to it. 56222444 if you want to give it a crack at 3GG.

0: Simon H. Might Attend, George Street Mowing. It's the sound that has Gippsland guessing. Three double G's ultimate ear test.
1: David is our packet and why. How was the weekend, mate?
2: Yeah, not too bad. I went to my old stomping ground in Billy Hills on Saturday morning, so I enjoyed that.
1: That's great to see that the restraining order has been lifted, David.
2: Oh, okay. Thank you very much.
1: Of course, I jest. I'm glad to see that you had a nice, productive weekend. I was a little bit the same myself. I had a trivia night down at Lee and Gathra RSL for the Wurral Lodge, a great little aged care facility down there. Melina Barth was even there.
2: Wow, yeah, and it would have been nice and wet down there, wouldn't it?
1: Look, it was
2: but then
1: it cleared.
2: Weekend.
1: It was just said there was no fog really to speak of on the drive home, which I was a bit worried about. But apart from that, it was a very nice evening. Are you ready to win the $850?
2: I'm always ready to get the 89.
1: Got a new clue. Did you hear that?
2: Yes, I did. And hopefully this fits in.
1: Okay. Well, let's find out.
2: I'm wondering if you're opening the vent of a food container that you're about to put into the microwave.
1: Oh, yes. I do like a little bit of Tupperware now and again, although you can't buy it anymore. Unfortunately, the company is no more. But I can tell you this, David, we are not opening up the vent on a kind of resealable container of any description, unfortunately.
2: Well, never mind.
1: David, I love your guess, but just not enough to give you any money. Mate, you have yourself a great day as always. A pleasure.
2: Thank you very much, Dixie. You too.
1: Another chance to win tomorrow morning after we add another $10 to the jackpot. $860 tomorrow, thanks to TM&H Mart at 10.
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11: 5 degrees in both Warragul and Traralgon, 4 in Pakenham. From the Capital Radio 3GG newsroom, I'm Scott Maiman. Court details have emerged about the death of a healthy baby in 2019 at the La Trobe Regional Hospital. It's been revealed the baby died from severe health injuries after an obstetrician crushed his skull with forceps during a series of questioned clinical decisions. A 9-day coronial inquest ended last week with questions that were still unanswered for the child's parents, as well as calls for a review into medical guidelines. The coroner found there were deficiencies in the consent procedure and transfer of care between obstetricians in theatre. TAFE Gippsland has appointed a director to lead the Victorian Renewable Energy TAFE Centre of Excellence. James Wybrow has details.
12: Holly Perriam will commence the role on July 27th, leading the centre's work to develop the skilled workforce needed to support the transition to a clean energy future. Based in Gippsland and delivered in partnership with the Victorian TAFE Network, the centre will develop innovative training solutions for renewable energy generation, transmission and storage through digitally enabled learning environments and virtual reality technologies. Ms. Perriam joins TAFE Gippsland from the Victorian Skills Authority, where she led the Clean Economy Portfolio and the development of the VET certifications in renewable energy, and has held leadership roles with the Latrobe Valley Authority and Community College Gippsland. James Wybrow, Capital Radio News.
11: A Melbourne footballer is on end-of-life care after a tragic freak incident while playing for Epping on Saturday. Nathan Fitzgerald hit his head on a covered cricket pitch during a tackle in a reserves match. The federal government is being accused of breaking another election promise as household energy prices continue to rise. The coalition says Australians have paid nearly $23 billion over the last 4 years in extra electricity costs. Federal Energy Minister Chris Bowen has defended the government's position, telling Sky News the coalition's data is skewed.
13: A figure like that, which includes a 20% price rise that Angus Taylor changed the law to hide in the most disgraceful act of an energy minister in living memory. He knew that prices were going up 20%. He didn't want to tell the Australian people that before the 2022 election.
11: Australians recovering from a concussion now have access to personalised recovery advice through an updated mobile app called HeadCheck Now. It uses real-time data for a national brain injury study to tailor recovery steps for anyone aged 5 and older.
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11: Australia has won its 7th Women's 2020 World Cup, beating England by 7 wickets. Beth Mooney named Player of the Series. In the AFL, St Kilda thumped Essendon 17-15-117 to 7-8-50. Elsewhere, Port Adelaide beat North Melbourne 73-52. In North Gippsland footy at the weekend, Yarram defeated Sale City 13-6-84 to 7-7-49. Yallourn North too good for Rosedale, winning 11-6-72 to 1-7-13. Gormandale winners over TTU 9-12-66 to 6-11-47. Hayfield recorded a comfortable win over Woodside 11-15-81 to 5-4-34. And Cowher thumped Glengarry 30-14-194 to 8-6-54. And that's the latest news update. I'm Scott Maiman from the Capital Radio Newsroom.
0: 3GG. Time-saver traffic. 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
14: A busy morning in Trafalgar on 7 Mile Road, just setting southbound approaching Waterloo Road. Otherwise, quick look at your run into Melbourne. Flying through on the Princess Freeway, no hold-ups or delays. As for the Pakenham Bypass, a nice smooth run onto the Monash, where you will hit traffic from the Princess Highway to Belgrave Helen Road, then from Blackburn Road to Warragul Road. Saying has helped people navigate complex mental health for 40 years. 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More traffic soon on 3GG's Local Breakfast.
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11: Unleaded, $1.65 at the Shell Warragul Roadhouse, $1.69 at the BP Pakenham South, and $1.57 at the Solo in Moe.
0: 3GG's four-day forecast for Southern Stock Feeds, offering fully customised dairy, beef and sheep pellets.
1: We are looking at a rather, well, it was actually quite clear, but suddenly the fog's kind of come in the last half hour. We're looking cloudy. We're looking at patchy morning fog, light winds a Monday. Yes, that should be all right. Tomorrow's morning frost ahead of a cloudy day. Some possible brief showers, light winds at a Tuesday top. 14 degrees, sunny and 14 Wednesday, cloudy again on Thursday, top around about 14 degrees, otherwise fine. Today, the prom 14, 6 for Mount Baw, 15 for the rest, and right now, it is 4 degrees in Warragul, we've got 6 at Maui, the prom 10, and right now, Inverloch is sitting on 8.
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1: What caught my eye? And a wedding story that didn't quite go to plan for one man, but he had kind of a plan B, as would turn out. Details about that very, very soon. Also, coming up after 9, your first 30-minute music marathon for the day. This is Forever Classic 3GG. Good morning.

0: It was a song written for the Breakfast Club, but before Simple Minds got their hands on it, apparently it was offered to Brian Ferry of Roxy Music and also Corey Hart, Mr. Sunglasses at Night, but they both turned it down. Thank God for some sense, and yeah, you kind of wonder whether or not it'd be the big song that it turned out to be. Had it have not been for Simple Minds saying yes, forever classic 3GG. It is another local breakfast. Great to have your company this morning. It is just on a court tonight.
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2: What caught our eye?
0: Well, it would seem that a groom in India walked out on his wedding after seeing that the girl's family had not served mutton curry to wedding guests. The 27-year-old man cancelled the wedding after reportedly having an argument with the bride's family. Following the argument, what do you think happened? Well, the groom apparently got married to another woman from the same village on the same night. Nothing quite like giving yourself time to grieve, is there?
1: 3GG is classic. Don't you forget about me. After classic.
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0: It is 11 away from 9, and the word from the bureau is this: a bit of a foggy one ahead of what will be a partly cloudy day. Some light winds, otherwise reasonably fine for your Monday. Top around 15 degrees right now. We've moved up to 5. 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It is the local breakfast. 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

0: Yes, you will love the 30-minute music marathon that's on the other side of the latest from Scott Mayman in the 3GG newsroom. This is Forever Classic 3GG. Just on 3 to 9, not only will we find out what the beach and surf conditions are like, but there's 30 minutes commercial free. Yeah, this from Tears for Fears. Plus some in excess. Also on the way. And this kicks us off in minutes. It's Bon Jovi. Next.
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13: 531 3GG's latest beach and surf conditions.
14: G'day there for Kilcunda today. Fair to good conditions, 2 to 3 foot swell, 8 knot offshore wind in from the east, low tide to half a metre at around 9:30, 14 in the drink and 9 outside. For the island, port of fair conditions, 2 to 3 foot swell, 15 knot cross shore wind in from the east, low tide to half a metre at 9:30, 14 in the drink and 11 outside. 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
17: Thanks to Terry and the team at Crawford Marine, Chickerill Street, Morwell, celebrating over 60 years in boating.
18: 7 degrees in Warrigal, also 7 for Traralgon, 6 right now for Pakenham. From the Capital Radio 3GG newsroom, I'm Scott Mayman. More details are coming to light about the rescue of 4 people after their four-wheel drive got swept into the flooded Macalester River crossing in Gippsland late last week. The incident happened Thursday night. The river was under a minor flood warning at the time. Those on board used a satellite phone to call for help and were winched to safety. The Bass Coast is getting a new motoring event after losing not one but 2 major sporting events. It's been announced the Phillip Island Festival of Motoring will be be held in March next year. The three-day festival will be held alongside existing classic racing events at the Phillip Island Track. The introduction of the festival comes after the loss of the MotoGP and the Superbikes to South Australia. The festival has the support of local council and motoring clubs. A 3.8 magnitude quake has rocked towns across Victoria's Great Ocean Road. The tremor, early yesterday afternoon, hit the Victorian coastline between Apollo Bay and Port Campbell. The quake struck at a depth of 10 kilometres, according to Geoscience Australia. The pork industry wants country of origin labelling regulations for seafood to be extended to more products. New laws require restaurants to clearly state whether seafood is Australian or imported, giving consumers the ability to support local. Australian Pork Limited Chief Executive Margot Andre says extending the rules would be common sense.
19: Why not switch over pork as well? And that way people know the pulled pork they're enjoying is Australian, or if it's imported, and they can make that choice.
18: Entry-level forest firefighter positions across Victoria have opened to help keep the Gippsland community safe for the upcoming bushfire season. Forest Fire Management's Chris Hartman says seasonal firefighter roles provide rewarding career opportunities for Gippslanders with a passion for the outdoors, learning new skills and making a difference.
20: In addition to fighting bushfires, they undertake plant burning, bushfire risk reduction, pest and weed control works, and help maintain our campsites, our fuel breaks and our forest roads for people who enjoy our forests and parks.
18: Applications close on July 26th. US President Donald Trump has declared America will never become a communist country. He made the comment while celebrating America's 250th birthday the weekend for July the 4th celebrations during an event at Mount Rushmore, claiming America's identity is under attack.
21: A generation after we fought and won the Cold War against the menace of communism, there is now a resurgence of the communist menace in our land, including from newcomers to our country who embrace ideas totally opposed to our way of life and our great success.
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18: In the AFL, St Kilda thumped Essendon 17-15, 117-7850. Elsewhere, Port Adelaide beat North Melbourne 73-52. In West Gippsland footy at the weekend, Phillip Island defeated Inverloch Congwak 9-7-61 to 6-11-47. Coralin handed Dalston a thumping 23-13-151 to 1-1-7. Corranburra winners over Torridon Dalmore 15-2-92 to 10-11-71. Kilcunda Bass beat Garfield 10-5-65 to 4-8-32. And Coobwirup recorded a win against the Warragul Industrials 7-11-53 to 5-7-37. And Australia's Alex Dimitar is into the last 16 in the men's singles at Wimbledon. That's the latest news update. I'm Scott Maiman from the Capital Radio Newsroom.
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22: Busy morning in Druin on Main South Road after the Summerhill Boulevard just setting northbound. As for your run into Melbourne, flying through on the Princes Freeway, as for the Pakenham Bypass, it's looking great as well. Once you do get onto the Monash, delays start up from Belgrave Helen Road, then from Wellington Road through to Warragul Road. Every minute of every day, a child is admitted to hospital. 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That's the latest 3GG Time Saver Traffic.
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18: Unleaded, $1.65 at the Shell Warragul Roadhouse, $1.69 at the BP Pakenham South, and $1.57 at the Solo in Moe.
1: 3GG's four-day forecast for Southern Stock Feeds. 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
0: 9:06, we're looking at some patchy fog clearing to a partly cloudy Monday afternoon. A few light winds, it's looking all right, I must say. Down to zero overnight, a frosty start ahead of what will be a partly cloudy one. Yes, a top tomorrow, 14 degrees and possible.

One of our former superstar experiences right there. Bon Jovi all apart of a 30-minute music marathon. Stick around for Martika and Toto. We'll get to that. Right now, this one from Janet and Luther. It's 9:19. Forever Classic 3GG. Morning.

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0: Toto's Africa gets to wrap up this 30-minute music marathon for another classic. 531 3GG. Another one with Craig Pritchard just after 10 this morning. Hey there, it is Dixie taking a look at the forecast. And the Bureau says the fog should clear to a partly cloudy day. Some light winds, that's why the fog's sticking around. Chasing a top today, 15 degrees, down to zero overnight right now. Sitting on 5. Ooh, we're looking at some morning frost, a chilly start. Down to zero overnight ahead of a partly cloudy 14 tomorrow. Sunny and 14 Wednesday and staying cloudy Thursday, but otherwise fine. And a top around about 14 on Thursday.
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0: On a lady that is now out of an induced coma, however, still in serious condition in a hospital in Portugal. From a classic, 3GG, Total Eclipse of the Heart, probably her signature track, I've got to say, although she had a couple. 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

0: This is Gippsland's Forever Classic 3GG, the home of the 30-minute music marathon. And are you ready for the next? Craig Pritchard standing by. He is only minutes away. Right after Scott Maimon updates us in the 3GG newsroom, he's lined up a bit of this. Ah, yes, a classic from The Boss. I love this. Bit of Howard Jones. And if that wasn't enough to get you across the line, Gwen Stefani and No Doubt. It all begins in minutes. Have a great day.
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11: 9 degrees across Warragul, Traralgon and Pakenham. From the Capital Radio 3GG newsroom, I'm Scott Maimon. Low-flying helicopters could be seen this week across Gippsland as they carry out power line inspections. James Wyborough has details.
12: From today, AusNet choppers will take to the skies as part of an operation to identify power line infrastructure faults. The bird's eye view allows inspectors to more easily identify and repair any wear and tear on power lines and poles, reducing the risk of power outages and improving the reliability and safety of the electricity network. Inspections will run until Friday in Churchill, Hazelwood, Rawson, Tarwin Lower, Traralgon South, Venus Bay, Yallourn North, Yennar and surrounding areas. There will be no impact to power supply during inspections. James Wybrow, Capital Radio News.
11: A new plan that helps students across Gippsland receive support to succeed at school has been backed by Martin Cameron. The successful School Starters program forms part of the Excellence in Education plan, which allows students to access specialist support to assess, refer and diagnose neurodiverse students when they start primary school. Students requiring further specialist review and diagnosis will also